Fabulous Thunderbirds Work Together. That's an album they did back in 1991. And that featured that whole album featured Duke Robillard with them playing in that. Opened the set with Eddie Floyd, Things Get Better. And then Sweet Pea Atkinson did Ain't No Love in the Heart of the City. And that's from an album he did in 2017 called Get What You Deserve. Sweet Pea Atkinson unfortunately passed away a few years ago. I remember seeing him initially, the first several times I ever saw him was with Lyle Lovett's Large Band, or Lyle Lovett's Big Band, or I think it's Large Band, wasn't it? Yeah. And he was a great vocalist, Sweet Pea Atkinson. We may hear something else from that record before the night is over. Then we heard from Johnny Rawls and Dave Keller from their album Tribute to Soul, covering Joe South's Walk a Mile in My Shoes. And then the Fabulous T-Birds again did Work Together from 1991. It is 7:05 here on Saturday evening, July the 4th. Hope you're enjoying a nice celebration this weekend. Be safe around fireworks and this, that, and the other. We were at AutoZone Park last night. First of all, it was a tremendous game. The Redbirds won in the 11th inning on a 2-run home run, which was great. And then the fireworks were really exceptional last night, in my opinion, and very, very loud. So today I'm a bit of a ringing in my ears today, but I think we'll get through this okay. But it was a great show last night. This next song is another one by Eddie Floyd. This is not as well known a song. He co-wrote this song with Al Bell. It's called Girl, I Love You. Eddie Floyd, right here on Soul Stew.

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Another track from the new album by Johnny Rawls and Dave Keller called Tribute to Soul. That was a song written by famed studio owner Rick Hall and Quinn Ivey called I'm Qualified. And we're featuring that album this evening along with featuring music by the great Eddie Floyd. Speaking of, we started that set with Eddie Floyd doing Girl, I Love You, a song that he co-wrote with Al Bell. Then Shirley Johnson, Get Your Foot Off My Back, from her 2009 album Blues Attack, Shirley Johnson. The Blackburn Brothers out of Canada did their cover of B.B. King's Why I Sing the Blues from their album Brothers in This World. And then again, Johnny Rawls and Dave Keller doing I'm Qualified. 7:22, right here on Volunteer Radio, time for the Mystery Artist. I'm going to play four songs in this next set. If you'd like to take a shot at who is doing the song in the first, who's doing the first song of the set, give me a call at 901-528-1990. If you get it right, I'll announce your name and where you're calling from, as always, and I have announced this every time, but there's no prizes involved. It's not like you're winning anything. But I hope you'll have fun with this one. Thought, well, on 4th of July, we kind of, you know, turn it up a little bit and give you something that's got a little kick to it. Again, 901-528-1990 if you know who this is.

right, that was the Essex right there, doing Easier Said Than Done. Opened up, no, far before that, excuse me, was the Drifters, Up on the Roof. Mary Wells talking about two lovers. And then our mystery artist this evening was indeed the Isley Brothers from 1962, doing Twist and Shout. And let's thank the following folks that called in on that. John called from Bartlett. Hadn't talked to John in a while. Good to hear from you. Happy 4th to you, sir. Andrew called from Seattle. Thank you, Andrew. He's been listening for a while now, and I'm getting regular calls from him, and I appreciate that very much. Another listener sent me a note earlier, said it was 68 degrees in Seattle, and sounds pretty pleasant to me, considering a couple of days ago it was like almost 100 here. But anyway, Carl and Vicky from South Haven, longtime listeners, thank you very much. Happy 4th to you. Maggie and Tim, great friends from Marina, Wisconsin. They are listening on WEVL.org, which is, by the way, up and running again, I'm glad to say. Thank you very much for that call. Dorsey called in from Cordova. Thank you, Dorsey. Darius called in from Jackson, Mississippi, so he is also listening on the Internet. Thank you, Darius. And then Gina, right there towards the end, Gina called in from Bartlett. And all those good folks knew that was the Isley Brothers doing Twist and Shout. Of course, almost immediately after that, the Beatles recorded that, and they had a hit record with it as well. 7:34, let us continue with the music now. This is Eric Clapton and Steve Winwood, recorded in 2009 live at Madison Square Garden, and their version of the classic blues song Double Trouble, right here on Soul Stew.

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Johnny Rawls and Dave Keller right there covering Drowning on Dry Land, a song written by Alan Jones and Mickey Gregory. And that is from our feature album this evening, Tribute to Soul. Those two gentlemen, again, that's Johnny Rawls and Dave Keller. Opened up with Eric Clapton and Steve Winwood covering Otis Rush song Double Trouble. And that was live at Madison Square Garden in 2009. Excuse me. Then to keep in kind of a bluesy vein right there, we went to Eddie Floyd doing Consider Me. He told me one time that he thought that was maybe, probably, the best song he'd ever written, and I would not argue with that. That is an incredibly good song right there, Consider Me, Eddie Floyd. Then we heard the title track to Marsha Ball's album Shine Bright from 2018. And again, Johnny Rawls and Dave Keller, Drowning on Dry Land. As we move towards the 8 o'clock hour, let's now hear from Robert Cray from the album Shame and a Sin, I Shiver, right here on Soul Stew.

Right, that was Ella Reed right there doing Sweet Man, recorded in Detroit in the late 50s. Opened up with Robert Cray doing I Shiver from his album Shame in a Sin. That's from 1993. The Average White Band did Schoolboy Crush. Then we heard from Al Basil from his album Wake Up in Memphis doing a song called Saved by the Blues. That was from 2014. And again, Ella Reed did Sweet Man to close out that set. 8:11 right here on WEVL. You're listening to Soul Stew. I'll be with you until 9 o'clock this evening, at which time I'm turning it over to Uncle Roy for the very best in punk and hardcore from the 70s and 80s. He's on from 9 until 11. Then 11 to midnight, Hayden will take you on a trip to hear The Grateful Dead. That'll close out your Saturday right here on Volunteer Radio. In this next set, we're going to start off, we're going to do something kind of, I just want to try something here. The song I've Never Found a Girl to Love Me Like You Do is one of the great songs that Eddie Floyd, and he co-wrote that with Booker T. Jones and Al Bell. But on this, pardon me, on our feature this evening, Johnny Rawls and Dave Keller, Tribute to Soul, they cover that song. So I'm going to play their version first, and right behind that, I'm going to do Eddie Floyd's version just as a comparison, see what you think. So, Dave Keller and Johnny Rawls right here on Soul Stew.

To dogs, cats, and other animals, Independence Day might seem more like World War III than a celebration. Noisy fireworks are frightening to animals who don't realize the explosions are entertainment, not danger. 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

from the room next door. And that was you and your man having a fight like you'd done so many nights before. Woman, I turned you every which way the news was what I heard shout. Uh-oh, look out. So I jumped out of bed and I

Well, I will keep trying. And when I say I want you, girl, you know I'm not lying. You see a good woman out on the street these days, friend.

That is Ry Cooder right there doing Why Don't You Try Me from his 1980 release Borderline. I had the great pleasure of seeing him on that tour here in Memphis at, I don't remember the name of the place. It was at one time called the Madison House. It was one time the Capri Art Cinema. I was there on Madison close to McLean. And the two fellows that were singing backup with him on this, Bobby King and Willie Green Jr., were with him that night. And I was just astounded at those two guys singing with him. Plus he had, as he does on this record, John Hiatt was playing guitar and doing vocals with him as well at that time. So it was a really great show. That was in February of 1981 when I was, oh, I don't know, pretty young guy then. Not anymore. So they opened up with Johnny Rawls and Dave Keller and their version of I've Never Found a Girl to Love Me Like You Do, a song written by Eddie Floyd, and that was from their album Tribute to Soul. And then we followed that with Eddie's version of the same song, his own version of Never Found a Girl, just to compare a little bit there. Then the Billy Price Band from their new record Random Madness did Hungry Ghost. And from 1989, Lou Ann Barton did You'll Lose a Good Thing from her album Read My Lips. And again, we close out with Ry Cooder doing Why Don't You Try Me. 8:33 right here on Volunteer Radio. This is new music now from a gentleman named Jovin, J-O-V-I-N, Jovin Webb. And the name of the album is Son of a Sinner. And this is a track called Pull 'Em In, Jovin Webb, right here on Souls Do. Down in.

Man, no matter how many times I hear that song, it gets me every time. That's a great song. You Don't Know Nothing About Love. That was Irma Thomas and Tracy Nelson right there from an album called Sing It, along with Marcia Ball. She was not on vocals on that track, from 1998. We opened that set with Jovan Webb doing Pull 'Em In, and that's from a new album from him called Son of a Sinner. Then we heard Kirk Fletcher, from 2018 doing Time's Ticking from his album Hold On. Then Eddie Floyd in his tribute to the late Otis Redding doing Big Bird. He told us a story the other day I found real interesting. He and Booker T. Jones were talking about that song, and it was right after Dr. King had been killed here on April the 4th, 68, and there was a curfew. And so Eddie Booker said, why don't you come over to my house? It's much closer. And so they did. And they were talking about this song, and Booker just sat down and started playing the piano, and they started the beginning of working that song together right there. It's called Big Bird. Great song. Then Howlin' Wolf from 1972, recorded in London, doing I Ain't Superstitious. And again, we closed out with Irma Thomas and Tracy Nelson doing You Don't Know Much About Love. Thank you very much for listening this evening. I appreciate the kind words and all the comments. Be back with you next Saturday on Soul Stew. Have a great week. Have a wonderful 4th. And we're going to start the show. We're going to end the show like we started, with a boss, right here on Soul Stew.

0: Well, apparently we're not going to end the show as I thought we might. Only got a couple of minutes left here, so I'm just going to say a few words, then we're going to get out of here and turn it over to Uncle Roy. He's got a great show planned for you, as always. It's always a wonderful program, each and every Saturday with Against the Grain, 10 to midnight, 9 to 11. Goodness, I'll get it straight in a minute. 9 to 11 every Saturday, punk and hardcore from the 70s and 80s. And then following him at 11, Hayden is here to take you on a journey to listen to the best of the Grateful Dead from 11 to midnight every Saturday right here on Volunteer Radio. Thank you again for listening. 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If you'd like to do it that way, that's perfectly fine with us. However you'd like to become a member, we'd love to hear from you and for you to become a member of this fine organization. I'm going to say goodnight, turn it over to Roy, have a great weekend. See you next Saturday.
1: 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You are now listening to Against the Grain. My name is Uncle Roy, and I'll be here for the next 2 hours playing some punk and hardcore songs for you. I'd like to say thank you to Brett for keeping you guys entertained tonight with Soul Stew. He'll be back again next Saturday at 6 p.m. on WEVL FM 89.9. And I'm going to go ahead and start out with something from The Offspring from 1993. This song is called Nothing from Something.

That was Articles of Faith on WEVL FM 89.9. That was False Security off the Master Tape Compilation LP. And before that, you heard Naked Ray Gun with Metastasis and Aggression doing Money Machine and DRI with the song Snap off the 1985 Dealing With It LP. This is Uncle Roy, and you are listening to Against the Grain on WEVL Volunteer Radio. And I'm here every Saturday from 9 to 11. So please keep me in mind when you're out and about on a Saturday night and tune your radio to our station. But coming up in this next set, I'm going to play some Black Flag and Stiff Little Fingers. But I'm going to start out with a song by a band from Oxnard, California called Dr. No. This is from their 1985 release on Mystic Records, the 7-inch called Burn. This song is called Deprogram.

That was Rebels and Infidels off their 1984 release Corporate Picnic, doing a song called Last Rites. And you also heard the Minutemen with Fake Contest off of the Rat Music for Rat People Volume 2 compilation. And this is WEVL FM 89.9. All right, coming up in this next set, I've got some Social Distortion and Husker Du, but I'm going to start out with a band called Jawbox doing the song Savory.

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You're listening to WEVL FM 89.9. You also heard the Nip Drivers doing the song Quentin off their Destroy Whitey LP. Do want to let you know that this is Against the Grain. I'm here every Saturday night from 9 to 11. My name is Uncle Roy, and I will be back again next week with some of the same. So let's go right back into some music here. This is The Descendants off their Enjoy album doing a song called Hurtin' Crew.

That was The Offenders doing the song Endless Struggle on Rabid Cat Records. You also heard Scared Straight with Born to Be Wild. Minor Threat doing Good Guys Don't Wear White off their Salad Days 7-inch. And Suburban Mutilation with Plastic Chicken. And we started out with Dag Nasty doing Values Here. 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All right, coming up here in this next set, this is a song by Marginal Man, and it was originally on their Identity 12-inch EP. But this is a different version. It was on the Alive and Kicking compilation. And it sounds like it was recorded pretty much the same time as their Double Image LP. It's got the same guitar sound and a little more, maybe a little more heavy. Well, you'd be the judge. This is Marginal Man.

from 1983. That was Blitz doing New Age. You also heard Jawbreaker with the song Softcore. And Corrosion of Conformity doing Eye for an Eye. That was off their 1984 Eye for an Eye album. And we started out with Code of Honor doing Beware the Savage Jaw off their second album. All right, you are listening to WEVL FM 89.9 Volunteer Radio. And my name is Uncle Roy, and this is Against the Grain. I'm here every Saturday from 9 to 11. So please tune in and listen regularly. All right, coming up in this next set, I've got something by Sam Hain and something by Suicidal Tendencies, but I'm going to start it out with The Faction. 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

That was D.I. with the song Guns. And you also heard Double O from Washington, D.C. with You've Lost off their 1982 7-inch. This is Against the Grain on WEVL, FM 89.9. And my name is Uncle Roy. I got about 30 minutes left here tonight. All right, coming up in this next set, I got a couple songs by Bad Religion, but I'm going to start out with something pretty rare record here. This is Heart Attack out of New York City off their 1981 God Is Dead 7-inch, and this song is called You. Yeah.

and pretty heavy thrash band from the real early 80s out of Tennessee, often overlooked on this side of the state. All right, you're listening to Against the Grain. My name is Uncle Roy, and this is FM 89.9, Volunteer Radio WEVL. I'm going to go ahead and get right back into it here. This is, well, let's see, I'm going to play some Germs in this next set, and I'm going to play some Subhumans in this next set, but I'm going to start out with a song called Everybody Makes Me Barf. This is Fang.

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I want to be a cowboy. I'm going to be a cowboy. 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I want to be a cowboy.

0: it as a punker.
1: All right, that was The Vandals with Urban Struggle. If you've ever seen the Suburbia movie, The Vandals were in there. That was pretty cool. Vandals, TSOL, and DI performing live, but pretty fun punk movie if you haven't seen it. And you also heard Red Cross with Annette's Got the Hits. Well, folks, it's about time for me to get out of here. I want to thank you for sticking around. I'll be back again next Saturday on WEVL FM 89.9. And this closing song is going to be by the Dead Kennedys. And this is called Moon Over Marin off their Plastic Surgery Disasters LP. Have a good weekend.

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4: 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You're listening to The Portable Dead, which tells the story of the Grateful Dead through a different theme each week. And today, our theme is America, and the look at the many patriotic sides of the Grateful Dead. And what better way to start than with baseball and the national anthem? This is The Portable Dead.
5: And now, may we direct your attention to in front of the pitcher's mound. To honor America in the singing of our national anthem, Jerry Garcia, Bob Weir, Vince Welnick, San Francisco's own, The Grateful Dead.

0: I thank you.
1: I'm Pete Wanger. I'm down here with Wayne Ott, bringing you some of the very best in live folk music from Palo Alto's own folk coffee house, the Top of the Tangent. The next group is the Mother McCree's Uptown Jug Champions. Now, these guys are just a panic to watch. They fumble around on the stage and they bicker, and eventually they come out with some pretty weird music. I think you're in for a treat and a real thrill. So let's bring them on, Mother McCree's Uptown Jug Champions.

0: What do you think about the censorship? And we touched on it in the press conference. The thing with Two Live Crew.
1: I think it's really silly. It's totally beside the point, and I think everybody's got more important things to worry about than what somebody says on a record. I think that there's a trend in the United States to erode the constitutional rights of Americans, which I think is really unfortunate. America does not have a consensus right at this moment, politically, aesthetically, or any other way, really. It's really lots and lots of different viewpoints, and it's whoever is the loudest at any given moment is the one that gets the attention.

0: Let's hear it for nobody. Nobody for president. Come on, let me hear you.
1: As nobody's been with us a long time. As I explained to the Native Americans, I empathize with their cause, but nobody was here first. In fact, I know nobody keeps all campaign promises. In fact, I even know nobody is in Washington right now working for me.

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0: Well, if you hadn't already served in the service,
1: would I go?
0: That's right.
1: I wouldn't go. I would not go. I'm totally against war. I mean, it's really a horror to me. I don't understand why it's going on, and I don't feel like I'm any kind of a subversive force, you know. I feel like an American, and I'm really ashamed of it lately.
0: Yeah.
1: But I would, I don't think the country has to do that. I don't think the people want it to happen.

0: This is one of the last places in America you can really have this kind of fun, you know, considering the political climate and so forth.
1: Anybody out there doesn't hear me? Ain't listening to what's been going on?

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1: he
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1: Yeah, it goes like this.
0: Yeah.
1: Oh, beautiful.
0: Oh, beautiful.
1: For spacious sky. For amber waves of green. What is it next?
0: Above our purple mountains,
1: majesties.
0: Above the future plains.

0: and crown thy blood. 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
1: It's a genius of a nation. 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
0: We can't let them take away from it. Okay, Bobby, get it. Everybody, oh beautiful.

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And I want you all to remember that we are Americans, and my father was one of the greatest Americans that was ever born.

0: We're bringing our show to an end over the fireworks and PA system at the last Grateful Dead concert at Soldier Field from 1995. You've been listening to The Portable Dead and our patriotic look at the Grateful Dead. 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We'll play you out now with Liberty. Thanks for tuning in. We'll see you next week with an all-new theme here on The Portable Dead in WEVL Memphis.
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Getting a program underway, that was the Weatherford Quartet with Danny Larson playing the piano, doing one called Higher Hands. And you heard it right here on Singing Down in Dixie. I'm Charlie May, and very happy to have you tuned in.

the Cathedral Quartet with Haskell Cooley playing the piano, doing one called I Want to Walk as Close as I Possibly Can, one of those great songs written by Albert E. Rumley.

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the Prophets Quartet with Smiling Joe Roper at the piano doing one called He's Everything to Me. And you heard it right here on Singing Down in Dixie. I'm Charlie May. Good morning. We're happy to have you tuned in.

The Rangers Quartet with David Reese playing the piano sing a song written by Joe Parks, one entitled Wait Till You See Me in My New Home.

The Statesman Quartet singing one entitled, There's Gonna Be a Great Day.

the Southern Sound Quartet doing one called Glory in the Lord. And you heard it right here on Singing Down in Dixie. I'm Charlie May coming to you on Volunteer Radio, WEVL FM 89.9, and also on the web at WEVL.org.

George Hammond Webster and his Heartland Boys Quartet doing one called If You Had Only Seen Me Then. You're tuned to WEVL Memphis.

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Clayton Inman and the Triumphant Quartet, with Jeff Stice playing the piano, doing one called Jesus Is Your Ticket to Heaven.

That was the Mark 209 Quartet doing one called Count Me In, and you heard it right here on Singing Down in Dixie, coming to you on your volunteer radio, WEVL FM 89.9, and on the web at WEVL.org. 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

The Freedom Quartet singing one entitled One Way Flight. And the voices you heard were those of John Rulipaugh singing the high tenor, Dale Shipley singing lead, Preston Garner singing baritone, and Berman Porter singing the bass, all making up the Freedom Quartet right here on Singing Down in Dixie. I'm Charlie May.

The Dixie Echoes doing one called The Devil and His Old Suitcase. At 8 a.m., you're tuned to WEVL Memphis.

Just Over in the Glory Land, played for us on the keyboard there by Jerry Lee Smith, and you heard it right here on Singing Down in Dixie. I'm Charlie May. Good morning. We're happy to have you tuned in.

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the Legacy Five Quartet, singing one entitled Nobody Ever Loved Me Like God Does, one of those songs written by Diane Wilkinson.

the Southern Sound Quartet singing one entitled When I Cross. And you heard it right here on Singing Down in Dixie, coming to you on Volunteer Radio, WEVL FM 89.9, and on the web at WEVL.org. I'm Charlie May, and we're happy to have you tuned in.

the Weatherford Quartet with James Clark playing the piano, singing a song written by Bill Gaither, one entitled Come All Ye Children. And you heard it right here on Singing Down in Dixie. I'm Charlie May, coming to you every Sunday morning from 6 till 10 a.m. right here on FM 89.9 and on the web at wevl.org. 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

The four voices there of Jimmy Jones doing one called Walking with Jesus. That's right. Jimmy was singing all four parts, making up the Jimmy Jones Quartet. And you heard it right here on Singing Down in Dixie. I'm Charlie May.

Gerald Williams and the Melody Boys Quartet singing a song written by Diane Wilkinson and featuring the bass voice there of Gerald Williams doing one called Heaven, the Place of My Dreams. 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

The Weatherford Quartet with Henry Slaughter playing the piano, singing one written by the Big Chief Jim Weatherington, one entitled Tenderly.

what's best. But I don't understand why. 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

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I'm in the arms of Jesus now, and I'm not suffering anymore.

That was Canton Junction Live there doing one called Sweeter As the Days Go By. That high tenor singer was Matthew Hagee, along with Aaron Crabb, Michael Sykes, and Tim Duncan singing the bass part in Canton Junction. And you heard it all right here on Singing Down in Dixie. I'm Charlie May. Good morning. We're happy to have you tuned in.

The Gold City Quartet closing out today's edition of Singing Down in Dixie. I'm Charlie May saying thanks so much for listening. We'll look for you next Sunday at 6 a.m. for more Singing Down in Dixie.

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We just heard from Jack White with Dollar Bill, Beck with Devil Haircut, Lucy Dacus with Planting Tomatoes. We also heard from the Silver Sun Pickups with The Pit, Under My Head by Limes, and How to Boil an Egg by Courtney Barnett. And we started the show off with I Used to Vacation by the Cold War Kids. Up next, we're going to hear from Liz Phair with Never Said.

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We just heard from Hani El-Khadib with Pay No Mind. Before that was Fugazi with Waiting Room. Preceding that was Crocodiles with Sleep Forever. We also heard from The Black Lips with Angola Rodeo. And started the set off with Liz Phair with Never Said. 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Up next, we're going to hear from Hines with Superstar.

This is the time of year that the box turtle can be seen, wandering about the land in search of food and a mate. Why not do a favor for a hard-shelled friend? Stop and carry the turtle to safety if you see it trying to cross a busy road. Turtles devour many harmful insects, and they're a gardener's friend. I reckon so.

Thank you very much, ladies and gentlemen. Right now, I got to tell you about the fabulous, most groovy bell bottoms. Bell bottoms.

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Volunteer Radio. We just heard from My Morning Jacket with Touch Me, I'm Going to Scream, Part 2. Before that were The Modern Lovers with 96 Tears. We also heard from MGMT with Electric Feel, as well as Matt and Kim with Daylight and King Khan and The Shrines with Welfare Bread. Up next, we're going to hear from The National with Blood Buzz, Ohio.

Now is the time of year that the toad can be seen hopping about the yard in search of harmful insects and other small creatures. In 3 months, a toad will eat up to 10,000 insects, wasps, flies, yellow jackets, cutworms, and slugs. To encourage toads to stay in your garden, set out a few houses for them. Toad houses are easily made with clay flower pots turned upside down. Be sure to break a small hole in the side for a door and bury them several inches in the ground. Toads actually respond to friendly treatment, and when kept as pets, they can distinguish between two people and can be easily trained to call for food. And as an added bonus, the male toad has a song ringing with peace and tranquility. Ribbit.

We just heard from Parquet Courts with Slide Machine. Before that was Olivia Tremor Control with I've Been Floated. Preceding that was Oasis with Don't Look Back in Anger. We also heard from Nutrimilk Hotel with In the Airplane Over the Sea. 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We also stream online at WEVL.org. Coming up next is Pavement with Father to a Sister of Thought.

0: Memphis. This is J.J. 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

song called Dirty and Messy by Papo's Blues. Before that, from 1977, Black Oak, Arkansas, covering Guns, Race with the Devil. Another band in 1977 that covered that very song was Judas Priest. Fun fact to know and tell. Stampeders, an anomaly in their catalog. They were a Canadian Southern rock band, if you can make that make sense. That was a particularly heavy track from them called Wild Eyes. And we started the service off with Atomic Rooster. They took control of you. All right, it's 20 after the hour here at WEVL Memphis 89.9 FM or WEVL.org. My name's Eric, and you're attending the Sunday service at the First Church of Rock, where every Sunday, noon to 2, we praise the loud. And we got some brand new music to hear right now from Deep Purple. And still out there doing it. Ian Gillan fronting. And this is a track called Arrogant Boy.

Iron Maiden, Back in the Village. Sorcery before that with Power Mad. We heard Loudness with Speed. And before that was Century, a song called Necromancer. Remember, if you like what you hear on WEVL, then you should consider becoming a member of the station. 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And I had a request for Anthrax a couple weeks ago that I hadn't done anything with. And it dawned on me, they've never been a live feature. So they're today's live feature. We're going to go to the Hammersmith Odeon in London in 1987 and hear some live Anthrax.

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New music from Undergong. A song called Dance of the Maggot Sea. And we started the second part of the service off with Negative Plane, Angels Veiled of Bone. 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My name's Eric. You're attending the Sunday service of the First Church of Rock, where every Sunday, noon to 2, we praise the Lord. And we're going to get back to it and hear one from Grotesque. 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

Oh, that doesn't sound good. Got the remix. Anyway, that was Living Death on the 17th Floor in Twilight's Embrace before that. Brand new music. Cutting Down the Trees of Eden, Disaster with Devil's Sword. We heard Spectral Wound, A Coin Upon the Tongue. All right, brothers and sisters, we come to the time of the service for our album feature. We listen to an album side, and today we're celebrating 55 years of the MC5's third and final LP, High Time. It was different than its predecessor. Back in the USA, it was had horns and expanded instrumentation. Ambitious album. And to celebrate its 55th year, we're going to hear side two.

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Genres today include but are not limited to glam rock, garage rock, soul, funk, indie pop, and jazz. In this first set, we're going to start off with the Rolling Stones.

And we just heard Kevin Ayers with Stranger in Blue Suede Shoes. Before that, a band called The Big Six with a rockabilly cover of T-Rex's 20th Century Boy. That was from the Truman Show soundtrack. And before that, we heard T-Rex themselves with Ride a White Swan. We started off the show today with the Rolling Stones' Street Fighting Man. 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And we're also streaming online at WEVL.org. My name is Nora, and the name of the show is Off Beats. Coming up next, some covers. The Four Tops, singing a song made famous by the Monkees. We're also going to hear Wilson Pickett do a cover, as well as Smokey Robinson and the Miracles. But first, let's hear from Diana Ross and the Supremes, covering a song made popular by the Fifth Dimension.

Before today, had you ever heard Smokey Robinson and the Miracles version of Wichita Lineman? Before that, we heard Wilson Pickett's version of Sugar Sugar. You've probably heard it done by the Archies, at least. Before that, the Four Tops with the Monkees' iconic Last Train to Clarksville. And we started off that last set with Diana Ross and the Supremes with Up, Up, and Away, a song made popular by the Fifth Dimension. 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My name is Nora, and the name of the show is Off Beats, the show where you hear overlooked oldies, audacious covers, experimental gems, and more. And we're just getting started. In this next set, we're going to get into the early half of the 60s with Shirley Ellis, The Exciters, Lenny Johnson, and more. Here's Shirley Ellis with one I think you'll like.

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And we just heard the Fugs with the tragic I Couldn't Get High. And before the message, we heard the B-side of the Hombres, Let It All Hang Out. That was Go Girl Go. We also heard Lenny Johnson with Walk, Ginny Walk. And the Exciters with the original version of Doo-Wah Diddy, popularized later by the Manfred Mann. We started off that set with Shirley Ellis, The Name Game. It's Offbeats here on WEVL, Memphis Volunteer Radio. My name is Nora. If you'd like to put in a request for a future playlist, or just let me know you're out there listening, email nora@wevl.org. That's N-O-R-A. And if you're in a place to safely do so, pull out your phone or computer and follow Offbeats WEVL on Instagram and Facebook. Coming up in this next set, we're going to hear from Margot Gurion, Duffy Power, and the Free Design. But first, here's a little ditty from Nervous Norvis.

grab you by the hand and lift you up, then both of us would live in monkey land. We'd paddle in the Milky Way and tour the planet Mars. We'd dance around the silver moon and ride

And you just heard the Free Design with a pretty far-out arrangement of You Are My Sunshine. Before that, Duffy Power with Fox and Geese. We also heard from Margot Gurion with Under My Umbrella, and we started off that set with Nervous Norvis, I Wish I Was a Monkey, and Don't I. We're getting close to the top of the hour, meaning we're getting close to an hour halfway through the show here on WEVL Memphis, FM 89.9, volunteer, independent, listener-supported radio, streaming live online as well at WEVL.org, where you can also access playlist archives from any of your favorite shows and even stream up to 2 weeks of the previous shows. And the name of this show is Off Beats, the show where you hear overlooked oldies, audacious covers, experimental gems, and more. And my name is Nora. Moving right along, we're going to hear the Jackson 5 cover Jackson Brown. Then we're going to hear Graham Parker and The Rumor with a live cover of the Jackson 5. And we're also going to hear from Todd Rundgren. But first, let's hear from Nina Simone with a response song to the Beatles.

If you're just tuning in and you don't know where you are, it's WEVL Memphis FM 89.9 Volunteer Radio. My name is Nora, and the name of the show is Off Beats, the show where you hear overlooked oldies, audacious covers, experimental gems, and more. I'll be here for about another hour. In that last set, we heard from Todd Rundgren with Is That Love? Graham Parker in the Rumor with a live cover of the Jackson 5's I Want You Back. Before that, we heard the Jackson 5 covering Jackson Brown's Doctor My Eyes. And we heard from Nina Simone with her response to the Beatles' Revolution, also called Revolution. 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

You just heard Billy Swan's cover of Elvis Presley's Don't Be Cruel. Slowed it down. We also heard from Love with Always See Your Face, Marvin Gaye with The World Is Rated X, and Ike and Tina Turner with Funkier Than a Mosquito's Tweeter. 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I'm your volunteer, Nora. The name of the show is Off Beats, the show where you hear overlooked oldies, audacious covers, experimental gems, and more. Shoot me an email at nora@wevl.org. That's nora@wevl.org. I want to hear from Y-O-U. We're going to get more into the 80s in this next set. Orange Juice covering Al Green. Roxy Music covering John Lennon. And we're going to hear from Kate Bush. But first, an 80s French pop band. I won't butcher the French pronunciation of their name, but it translates to mean the Calamities. Here they are.

Be a responsible pet owner. Keep your cat indoors. Each year, thousands of cats die on the roads or are injured in fights outdoors, and hundreds of millions of birds and small mammals are killed by free-roaming cats. Cats live happier, healthier, longer lives indoors.

A long fade out there with Kate Bush's The Big Sky. We also heard Roxy Music with their cover of John Lennon's Jealous Guy. Orange Juice and their cover of Al Green's L-O-V-E. And a French 80s pop band whose name translates to mean the calamities. You try to say it, because I sure won't, with a song. I'll try to say the song title. Velomateur? Good enough, right? Just matters if the song is good. Here on WEVL Memphis Volunteer Radio, FM 89.9, and streaming live online at WEVL.org. 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Again, that number is 528-0560, area code 901. My name is Nora. The name of the show is Off Beats. And we're starting to wrap up, though you're not rid of me yet. This next set, we're going to hear some jazz, all from the Bethlehem record label, including Betty Roche, Carmen McRae, and Mel Torme. Did not plan that rhyme scheme. But first, here's Betty Blake.

Some jazz there from the Bethlehem record label. Mel Torme, Lulu's Back in Town. We also heard from Carmen McRae with Tiptoe Gently. Betty Roche, I did not plan these rhyming names. Her version of September in the Rain, and we started off that set of Bethlehem Records jazz with Betty Blake, Let There Be Love. 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My name is Nora, and Off Beats is the show where you hear overlooked oldies, audacious covers, experimental gems, and more. It's time for me to wrap up, but let me remind you to follow Off Beats WEVL on Instagram and Facebook. And send in a request for next week's show, or just let me know what you think by emailing me at nora@wevl.org, N-O-R-A. I'll send you off with one last song before it's time for Joyce to come on with her wonderful programming. Bing Crosby and Louis Armstrong, Because I Feel So Blue When I Have to Say Goodbye to You. Here's the Bye Bye Blues. See you next week, y'all.

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And you're listening to World Music Dance Party right here on 89.9 WEVL Memphis. We are featuring a couple of selections from What in the World Volume 2 Jazz Is, Arturo Sandoval, you just heard, with the passion for piano. And started with Richard Bona and Michael Brecker with Redemption Song, A Twist of Marley. Also, we featured West African Gold, that Rough Guide label. And we gave you two selections from that compilation. Started off with Idris Akamor and the Pyramids, Afrofuturistic Dreams. And we featured the title itself, Afrofuturistic Dreams, from that collection, brand new. And start off with Hello World Groove, Yolanda Harper and Friends, we started you off with. 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

And you're listening to World Music Dance Party. Thank you so much. Yes, thank you. Thank you. 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That's J-A-Z-Z-I-Z, What in the World, Volume 2. And from the West African Gold, we've given you music from Ghana and Nigeria and Mali and Senegal. 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

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And you just heard Michael Camilo with Piece of Cake from that one. Angelique Kidjo, we featured from that collection also. That's Black Ivory Soul. And we'll probably feature two more selections, maybe two or three, on that compilation. Once again, Jazz Is, J-A-Z-Z-I-Z, What in the World, Volume 2. And back-to-back with North African Groove, we've been featuring for you. And started off with Algeria, Cuba, and Morocco, and Egypt. The funky musical caravan from those places. Non-stop celebration of North African dance music. All here on World Music Dance Party, WEVL, Memphis.

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1: 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What in the World, Volume 2, we've been featuring for the last 2 hours here on World Music from the Jazz Is label. And we also started you off with Black on Black Love. That's Ekpe Abioto from Memphis, Tennessee. 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What in the World? Volume 2, Jazz Is.

0: This is Bird Note. The high-pitched calls of common swifts zooming overhead. It's a welcome sound across Europe in the summer. Common swifts are expert aviators. They do everything in the air. They feed, they mate, and they even sleep while on the wing. But swifts come to Earth to nest, and they don't mind having humans around when they do. Common swifts are notorious for building their nests in eaves and under roof tiles and gables. They adapted to take advantage of the structures built by us. But the newer, sleeker buildings built today don't have the same kinds of nooks and crannies, and that's bad news for nesting swifts. In the past 30 years, the number of swifts in Great Britain has fallen by half. But there's a clever way for people to help. They're called swift bricks, little nest boxes designed to match the exterior of a building and provide a good nook for a nesting swift. There are many styles of swift bricks designed to blend in with all kinds of building materials. The bricks just need to have the right-sized entrance hole and a nesting cavity inside. And the swifts just seem to love them. Some North American swifts will nest around buildings too, but they prefer larger hollows like chimneys. We can build them nest sites too. Find out more about chimney swift towers on our website, birdnote.org. I'm Mary McCann.
1: You're listening to WEVL Memphis. My name's Vanessa, and this is What Fun Life Was. I'm here every Sunday evening, 6 to 8 p.m., and you can catch me again on Mondays from 2 to 4. I hope everyone had a fun and safe 4th of July holiday, and it is hot, and today we are going to have a summer theme. All of the songs have summer in the title, but there will be a wide variety of genres represented, never fear. Up first, we've got Yola Tango.

That was Brighter with British Summertime. Before that, the Autocollants with High School Summer. Previous to that was the Chills with Double Summer. And the show started off with Yola Tango and The Summer from their 1990 album Fake Book. And that is actually the first Yola Tango song that I ever heard. I can remember seeing the video on 120 Minutes. It must have been in 7th or 8th grade at the time. My name is Vanessa, and this is What Fun Life Was. And you are listening to WEVL Memphis. And up next is Contain.

This is the old Ridge Runner. Say, is it hot enough for you these days? Well, imagine how the birds visiting your backyard feel. This intense summer heat can take its toll on them. Without water, they will die. So here's some suggestions for helping birds in hot weather. Fill up some plant saucers with water and place them around your yard, and make sure that water is shallow. Songbirds can drown in a pond or deep bird bath. Water should be only 2 inches deep at the most. And provide water at varying heights to help the greatest variety of birds. This has been a message from WEVL.

this. Run down the road, half cut, try and shave. Slash my face off as usual. Jump in the bath again. Try and wash off the fucking blood then. Head up the park of my economy.

You're listening to WEVL Memphis, and that was my absolutely favorite Arab Strap song, Girls of Summer. It was from their live album entitled Mad for Sadness. Before that was Weekend on Slumberland Records with Coma Summer. Before that was Spent with Corvette Summer. And the set started with Contain and Summer from their album Only Cowards Walk Like Cowards. You are listening to WEVL Memphis, and up next is another Scottish band. It's Belle and Sebastian.

You're listening to WEVL Memphis, and that was a band called Sarah Goes Shopping with Summer Blues, and that was from a compilation called Sharon Signs to Cherry Red Independent Women, 1979 to 1985. Before that, we had Beat Happening with Indian Summer. Previous to that was Jonathan Richman with That Summer Feeling, and the set started with Belle and Sebastian with I Know Where the Summer Goes. Up next is Drop 19s.